Party Manifesto says nothing more complicated than let's have a party, as we give to you the week's biggest new electronic masterpieces, as we kicked off with Midnight City Russian, Alira and Gallo, Lipstick the Tony Romero remix, and Matisse and Sadko and 642 Whole Again. Providing the best of British and other United Nations of dance, you're with the global warm-up, moving on with Decline and Big Bad World.

always good, honest tracks and never a criminal record. As we give to you the week's biggest new electronic anthems, always a smashing soundtrack. In the background, Rhys Rubin, Crash Over Me. Before that, Daphne, Have You a Sec, and Midas Feel with Marjan Jansen, What We Got. Well, let's blast out some of your X and Instagram shouts. You can find me on X and Instagram as @RealJudgeJules or simply hashtag JudgeJules. Hi to Robert McCrory, who says thanks for an incredible night. Roll on the next one. Also, Rez Chef, who says tuned in. To HDR Michael, who says shout out to James.

where each week we ask you, with all due looking back in time, to curate, suggest, and be part of an all-time favourite anthem to be aired at this juncture. You can get in touch via X, Instagram, or Facebook. Let us know a tune that you'd like to hear. We pick one out at random. On this occasion, J-Mac 0113 wanted Flotation and Vincent D'Amour. What a tune for back in the day.

Nick Army, it's the global warm-up with Mainly House in hour one and Mainly Bangers in hour two, plus guest picks coming up as well from Nitrous Oxide. You had Ilan Bluestone and Gid Sedgwick, Save a Prayer in the background. Before that, Lauren Lausanne, Rocksteady Rumble. And before that as well, Tuna with Hold Me Close. Well, let's give some love to our Facebook family, facebook.com/judgejules, if that's your preferred social option. Hi to Roberta McCrory, who says great night, plus Brian Dempster, who says some night. Simon Harbison says had the pleasure of meeting you a couple of years ago and you were nice. Thanks. Also Christopher Marmoud, who says cracking set. Bringing things up to the boil and baking the vibe as we open your ears to some of the biggest all-new electronic tunes out there right now. Why not get involved? Let us know your favourite offerings. It's at Real Judge Jules across all our socials. Well, here's this week's top of the tune hierarchy. On this occasion on the Global Warm-Up, my tried and tested record of the week is from Sam Alfred. This is No More.

One for the album, this week's tried and tested tune, No More, from Sam Alfred. Well, on the road, taking my record box out and about, you can find me on the 15th at Castle Howard in York, 16th in Angus, the 23rd in Eastbourne, 29th made in Manchester, the 30th in Leicester, and the 31st down there in Devon. Come and say hello. For my broader DJ and live band dates, head to my website, judgejules.net. 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

0: 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You had Bollier and AMRV, Sun is Shining, before that Mason and Knight Rite, Zeta, plus Nova Blue and Evie, Weekend Cinderella. Well, we step back now to the week's guest selection, where, of course, every week we hone in on a different producer slash DJ to nominate two of their all-time favourite tracks, one from the past, one from the present. And it's Nitrous Oxide, one of the most influential figures from the trance scene, with record releases on absolutely every significant label and performances at every significant festival. So we welcome to the show Nitrous Oxide. Let's do it.
1: Hi, Jules. Nitrous Oxide here. I picked my Brutto House rework because it brings back that raw club feel. Big groove, dirty drive, the sound I fell in love with when I

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1: Nitrous Oxide, thanks, and another premium selection joins the show on the next installment of the Global Warm-Up. We kick any lethargic vibes right out the door right now with Adam Beyer and DJ Jock. Let loose.

0: peddling only the finest musical moments and sonic sculptures. It's a global warm-up throwing down our main stage mix, and that was Mayway, Adventure of the Lost, the DJ version. Well, at this point, we pick up a selection of some of the show's SoundCloud and YouTube friends. Hi to Fausto Fenisa, who says something in Italian that I don't understand, actually. Also Stewie H, who says, what a tune. To Joe Sanhanu, so thanks for cheering up our Fridays. Greetings from Budapest. Also Jay Stacey, the one, who says, listening on YouTube. And Twadrian, who says, I saw Judge Jules in Sydney. We move on with the midst of our global warm-up main stage mix, the banging conclusion to every episode, with Mario Pugh, Somebody Answer the Phone, the re-recorded mix.
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music from Tim Green, Darren Tate, Sound Prank and Spencer Brown. Our guest mix comes from Esteva, and if you want to join in the conversation, Discord, Reddit or YouTube is the place. So let's get things rolling, fresh from headlining

0: with United, taken from Anjuna Beats Volume 17. The vinyl ships in a couple of weeks' time, so if you'd like to grab a copy, head over to the Anjuna Music Store now. Speaking of which, here's a teaser of something landing there soon.
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from Aya would like to shout out her best friend, Austin H. She says, thanks for bringing her into the Anjuna family. She can't wait to dance all night with you at ABGT 700. New music from Darren Tate now, who will be bringing his full live setup to the Gorge and hopefully playing this one. This is Return

of ABDT 700 artists this week. Grum teamed up with fellow Scott Big Gal for Mega Bertha. The official after parties for the Gorge have just been announced, so you're catered for well into the early hours of the morning.

stars. On Friday, Farius brings his rather popular QTS party to the campsite with JTech, DRL and Schrader joining him on the decks. On the Saturday, our old friends Gable and Dresden will be hosting a Stories We'll Tell showcase before Anjuna Deep provide house classics all night long on the Sunday. There's Anjuna Chill excursions all weekend in the meadow of the gorge if you're looking for a quieter moment. And on Sunday, Parvo and Elena Brow will reunite for a flow state yoga session. So whatever your electronic music of choice, we've got you fully covered all weekend. Let's check in with the latest offerings from Dosem's record label now, out soon.

0: Paul Thomas's remix of MOS Skywalkers. On the way in hour two tonight, our Estiva guest mix, plus new tunes from Simon Gregory, Trilucid and Ocula. But next...
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Storm Chasing. Our flashback track is around the corner and comes courtesy of a man I worked with during my time at Warner Records, William Orbit, who sadly passed away this week. Before a little bit from me, we thought we'd share a memory from you that stuck with us this week on our Discord. Username Scaglia De Grana wrote, "He played the Deep Weekender Day in London in 2022, my first ever Anduna event. I was lucky enough to talk to him. What a kind soul. We had a quick chat. He was living in Venice at that time and we spoke about him learning a bit of Italian and music in general. He asked me if I was making music. One of the best memories I have from that trip. Rest in peace, William. You'll be missed." New on Colorize. This is Lip Blue.

best-selling solo album, helped in no small part by a Ferry Corsten remix I commissioned of one of the tracks from the album, Barber's Adagio for Strings. I went on to work with William as a consultant in the early days of Above and Beyond, and he was always full of help and advice for a budding producer. And that was him, approachable, self-effacing and friendly, but a musical genius, no question. All of us who knew him

0: In memory of his passing, William Orbit's version of Barber's Adagio for Strings, remixed by Ferry Corsten, this week's flashback.
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0: Tonight's guest mixer is no stranger to the show, having been a star of the prog world for well over a decade. Stephen Barnes started the year filling our track lists with Ebenezer tunes, his new collaborative project with friend of the show Ruben Durand. But he marks the end of summer with a return to his home label Colorize and the rather charming Solyra EP. Catch him in Den Haag next week before he plays Colorize 15-year shows in London and Amsterdam over the next couple of months. For the next

ABGT playlist to get this very radio show delivered to you every week, just search for Group Therapy Radio. Jono is back from Eclipse Chasing in Iceland next week with a guest mix from a man that's just remixed a track from us, Ben Nicky. And if we don't speak before, I'll see you in 4 weeks' time at the Gorge. Until then, thanks for listening. Look after each other. Bye-bye.

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But this brought loneliness so far. I lay my hand unto my heart.

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But this is loneliness, I know. I lay my hand unto my soul. Is this what life has got to give? Is this